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1: 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Ashley Henson's working to eliminate the death tax, to save Iowa farms, and to make sure that this way of life is protected for the next generation.
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1: Woo!
0: 6:05 in the a.m. It is 64 and clear, high of 85 today, and we are expecting sunshine just throughout the day. Warm, sunny one. And then perhaps rain tomorrow and Wednesday, but that'll come with more mild temperatures, mid-70s for highs. But, yeah, looking to be, again, warm and toasty today, as we are used to by this point. Saturday night was great. We'll talk about our weekend here in a bit. Bailey Zimmerman, K97.

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1: Woo!
0: Brad Paisley. The perfect storm. I don't think we're getting anything like that today. We're expecting sunny skies, high of 85. Right now it's 64 and clear. So shaping up for a warm sunny day. It was a nice little breeze coming through Sac County Saturday night. Just slight, just enough to, oh man, the weather just, it felt great out there. Lone Star was amazing. The whole light show, you know, like a light show that they did, their stage setup is really neat. And, yeah, they nailed it there. It's a stage back behind the grandstands on the Sac County Fairgrounds. My thanks again to Matt and Amanda and the entire Sac County crew there that had me out to broadcast. I had a lot of fun. Adam Calvert was great as well. Got a good steak sandwich for dinner with fries. Under $20, you know, doesn't beat that. Yeah, Sac County Fair again. Check it out next year for sure. I'm betting that they'll get somebody pretty darn good because they do it. They've had just, you know, Lone Star this year. They've had many great acts in years past. But, I'm looking forward to this Saturday. Another big concert. You want to talk about getting big acts? How about them Shellebration folks with the Downtown Country Jam? We're incredibly close to that one, aren't we? Travis Tritt, baby. Saturday. Better get your tickets. They are projecting a sellout on their Facebook page. You know, you never know. We might have your chance to win some tickets to see Travis Tritt on Saturday. Might even have your chance to win tickets to the Iowa State Fair. Oh, yeah, we will have those. Jaden Electric hooked us up with a bunch of tickets, and we're going to hook you up here after a bit. Got the Wayback Playback coming at 6:30. It's a quarter after 6 now. Some Megan Maroney coming up quick.
2: Iowa.
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0: Casey Musgraves on Iowa's favorite country, K97. Boy, oh boy, got a fun-filled week here on Mason's K97 morning show. Two planned performances on the Broken String stage on Wednesday. In the noon hour, we're going to welcome Jason Reed. He's an Iowa musician. Man, it was a few years ago he was in here, but I saw him play the Rockin' Picnic as well. Just a great, great artist. Looking forward to having him in here. And then Stadium Drive on Friday. Oh, yeah, getting all set up for the Downtown Country Jam. Stadium Drive's going to open that up, and we'll get a little preview of them. Noon hour Friday, day before the show, and then I'll be there Saturday beforehand, you know, maybe giving out some stuff, playing some games, just having fun before Travis Tritt takes over downtown there. Well, right now it's 6:30, and we've got a way back playback. The greatest country song ever written, K97.
1: But it was all that I could do.

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I wrote him back a letter and I told him it was not the perfect country and western song because he hadn't said anything at all about mama or trains or trucks or prison or getting drunk. Well, he sat down and wrote another verse to the song and he

0: The greatest country song ever written, David Allan Coe, You Never Even Called Me By My Name on the Way Back Playback. 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

That's Dylan Scott on Iowa's favorite country, K97. This town's been too good to us. It's Mason's K97 morning show, a quarter till 7 in the a.m. And got a great deal on a steak sandwich this past Saturday at the Sac County Fair. Shout out to the Vetter Locker. Yeah, it was some good grub and under $20. I didn't spend as much as the average American does. There's a new report out. It says the average American spends $397 on summer activities every weekend. That's just the stuff you're doing, which can really add up. Not your mortgage, rent, car payment, utilities, what have you, you know. That $397 breaks down $61 dining out, restaurants, getting coffee, going to bars. $60 hosting gatherings or bringing stuff to someone else's gatherings. Attending celebrations and gifts like weddings and birthdays, $59 there. $57 for entertainment like movie theaters, concerts, shows, theme parks. Outdoor activities, $55. Camping, boating, gear, hiking, fishing, all that stuff. Self-care and wellness, haircuts, spas, and beauty services. And then transportation, gas, parking, train or bus tickets, ride shares, you know, yeah. Get that Uber, those will add up. The report says there's a trend to spend more face-to-face time with friends and family rather than online, and naturally,

0: being out socializing in public, more expensive than just relaxing at home, but it's good to mix it up. You know, you get out there and you spend some time out and about, and then every now and then you got to have those weekends where you're just home, you know, and kind of making sure everything's handled there. It is nice to save the money when you stay home. I know I'll have a very busy weekend. Travis Tritt's coming to town. We'll have your chance to win tickets to that. We'll have a chance to win tickets to the Veterans Appreciation Event, which is a little later this month. They've got a really good ZZ Top tribute that's going to be playing at Joe Sheldon Park in Humboldt. Iowa State Fair giveaways coming up soon, too, courtesy of Jaden Electric. And a look at weather on the way, K97.
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0: Jennifer Vuchitsky's getting a coffee. Mason with a K97 forecast. Mostly sunny, high near 86 today. Got a south wind, 5 to 15 miles an hour. Could feel gusts over 20 miles an hour. Tonight's looking partly cloudy, low around 66. Winds out of the south-southeast, still almost 20-mile-an-hour gusts. There's a chance of showers and storms in the afternoon tomorrow. Otherwise, mostly cloudy, high near 80. Tomorrow night, showers, possibly a storm. Got a low around 57. Chance of showers and storms early Wednesday, and then again in the afternoon, and then again in the evening. But high near 77. And we're looking at sunny skies Thursday with a high near 82. And Friday, sunny and a high near 85. Currently, we're looking at 65 degrees and it's sunny in Fort Dodge.
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Iowa's favorite country, K97, Montgomery Gentry there with Gone. Yeah, congratulations to Chris from Fonda. Loves the song Tube Snake Boogie from ZZ Top. ZZKC, who knows? Are they going to play that one? They very well could. They very well could. That's going to be the in August there. Yeah, the 15th. So, or 16th. Yeah, one of those days. Yeah, going to be a great one, great Saturday. Joe Sheldon Park there. Jelly Roll, K97.

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Sunny and 65 in Fort Dodge, looking to warm up about 20 degrees for the high today. 85 for you that think it's too early to even do simple math. 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

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Friday, we'll draw a winner for a $50 gift certificate to Jamar Drive-In. You never know. It could be you if your birthday's this week. Could be Tom Brady. He's 49 years old today. The GOAT, as they say, Tom Brady, 49. You know?

0: He has had a very long, successful career. The guy's kind of a jerk. I think he's earned that right. James Hetfield from Metallica. He's the lead singer and guitar player. He's 63 years old. John C. McGinley. He was one of the Bobs from Office Space. You might remember him from Scrubs as Dr. Cox. He's 67 years old today. One of the greatest directors ever, at least in my opinion. John Landis is 76. Classics. Okay. Animal House, The Blues Brothers, An American Werewolf in London, Trading Places, Coming to America. He did Michael Jackson's Thriller video. And I think my favorite out of these, the Kentucky Fried Movie. It's a precursor to just parody comedy, like a 70s comedy that's just off the wall. Good stuff. Not for the kids. Not for the kids. Martha Stewart is 85 today. Wow. Toxins and surgery. I don't know what she's doing, but whatever. Finally, Martin Sheen's 86. I think he's got his fair share too, but West Wing, Badlands, Apocalypse Now, and Martin Sheen, Wall Street, Gettysburg. Yeah, lots of stuff he's been in. He's Charlie's dad too, and Emilio Estevez's dad. $50 gift certificate could be his. Say Charlie gets online, you know, he's on a rave and boom, enters him. 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
3: I'm Joe Jaden with the Connoisseur Media Sports Update. Tavion Banks shared a farewell message to Iowa men's basketball via Instagram yesterday. Banks announced in April that he was declaring for the 2026 NBA draft while also entering the transfer portal. A recent court injunction gave the 2022 class a fifth season of college eligibility, with Banks falling into that category. However, it appears that Banks will not return to Iowa. Banks appeared in all 37 games last season, starting all but two. Banks was Iowa's leading rebounder and second leading scorer, serving as an important part of the supporting cast around star Bennett Sturts. Sports Park Raceway was in action last night with Kids Night. In the IMCA Sport Compacts, Brooke Osler of Milford took the checkered flag. Crown Vicks claimed by Nick Saudi of Fort Dodge. The winner in the vintage cars was Rex Jansorius from Geneva. Winning the hobby stocks was Bryce Sommerfeld of Fort Dodge. Going home with the sport mods was Camden Haggard from Humboldt. Stock cars claimed by Devin Tripp of Sioux Rapids. Winning the modifieds was Chaz Baca of Jewel. The Iowa Central volleyball team had their first practice yesterday. The Tritons were 31-9 and finished ninth at the NJCAA National Tournament last year. It was the sixth consecutive national tournament trip for Iowa Central, which went unbeaten in the conference. Here's Tritons coach Sarah Horn.
4: Today was day one, so we had some small group practices this morning, and then we had a full group practice this afternoon, and the girls look good. They've been working hard all summer. I think we have 10 returners. We have 15 new freshmen. So today was pretty basic, just kind of telling them where they're supposed to be going and what everything is called, but they're working hard. It's a good group. We had a great sophomore bunch who just are great leaders, and they're really excited to build on last year's success, and then a bunch of just really energetic freshmen. They're excited to come in and get in there with the sophomores, and they bring some talent. So we're really excited to mesh our freshmen and sophomores together.
3: The Triton season gets underway on Thursday, August 20th at a tournament in Rockford, Illinois. Iowa Cubs baseball loses yesterday to Scranton Wilkes-Barre 13-3. They dropped a 43-62 on the season. 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Also the San Abigail's 2009 state champion baseball squad, the 2021 Dodger state champion softball team, the 1988 Dodger boys basketball championship squad, and the 1985 Dodger girls basketball championship team. And I'm Joe Jaden with the Connoisseur Media Sports Update.
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0: Hey, way to go, Dylan from Livermore.
1: Yeah, he was caller number 7. He's got the last tickets from Jaden Electric for night 2 of that rodeo. But we do have night 1, and it's, oh yeah, championship opening night of the fair. Day of the fair, I should say. It's going to be pretty darn neat. So. Yeah.

Blake Shelton with Over on K97. So Jaden Electric, they've got a whole bunch more Iowa State Fair tickets for you. They gave to us to give to you, and we can't wait to do that. We are all out of those day two of the PRCA rodeo. However, we do have day one tickets yet. Yeah, great time at the State Fair. So much going on. Make sure you check out the website and make plans for that. Make plans for Travis Tritt. We got tickets for that, too. And the Veterans Appreciation Event in Humboldt, August 22nd. We have tickets for that. All giveaways this morning on K97. Brett Eldridge. Oh, baby,

Kevin Powers featuring Shaboozy on Iowa's favorite country, K97. Old Shaboozy, his song High Noon featuring Gunna was named as ESPN's 2026 to 2027 college football anthem from his new album, The Outlaw Sherry Lee and Other Western Tales. And yeah, he said he's excited for the song to be part of the energy tradition and memories of gameplay day.

Yeah, I think that's going to bring all kinds of energy to Saturdays and Fridays and whatever days they feel like playing it. It used to be, all right, college Saturday, pro Sunday, call it good. No, let's mix it all up. All right, it's fine. You know, we, of course, we'll cover your Iowa Hawkeyes here on Iowa's Favorite Country when it gets to that time of year. And, you know, you're looking forward to ZZKC. ZZ Top has actually endorsed these guys. They're the number one ZZ Top tribute in the country. And an event for the veterans is going to be just awesome. Saturday, August 22nd. Okay, got a couple Saturdays till then. Sixth one they put on. It's all for the veterans. Veterans and active military, free entry for this. Kids can come in. And your money's going to a great cause. We will have your tickets, though. And maybe you win some tickets. Maybe you support the cause while you're there. Again, it's for the veterans. It's a great thing that they're doing. Coming up here before it, we'll be chatting with some great folks behind it. And even ZZKC themselves. Looking forward to that. And looking forward to having some guests in the studio this week. Holy cow. Jason Reed is coming in Wednesday.

0: noon, going to play on the Broken Strings stage, and then we got Stadium Drive on Friday. Getting very amped up for Shellebration. That's right, Stadium Drive is going to kick that off. Travis Tritt, of course. It's this Saturday. It's already upon us. If you don't have your tickets yet, keep listening. Keep listening. Better yet, you buy them. Or still, yeah, keep listening. All kinds of giveaways. That Humboldt Veterans Appreciation event, the 22nd. And Travis Tritt this Saturday. And State Fair from Jaden Electric. Very soon, K97.
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Matthew Darlin on Iowa's favorite country, K97. I heard great things about his performance at the Abate Freedom Rally. I wasn't able to make that one, but seeing him years ago at the Humboldt Dragway, well, I'll tell you, yeah, he a great performer. Great performer. If you ever get the chance, say if you ever get the chance to see Travis Tritt live, you should absolutely take that. Hey, you do have the chance to see Travis Tritt live this Saturday if you're caller number 5. Let's take caller 5, 515-955-1000. Caller 5, 515-955-1000. 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

0: Rascal Flatts on Iowa's favorite country, K97. Well, congratulations in order to Angie from Humboldt. She was caller number 5. She got a pair of tickets to see Travis Tritt this Saturday. There are also tickets, the same tickets to see Stadium Drive opening up the show. I'm very excited to have them in the studio this Friday at noon. And I believe we're getting the full band. That's right. We've had Vino and Jefferson, the core of Stadium Drive, in here before, but looking forward to welcoming all four of them onto the Broken String stage. Well, we'll space them out a bit in the studio, because truth be told, the Broken String stage is big enough for two people. I don't know. Maybe we'll cram them in there. Hopefully it's not an upright bass that they're bringing. But yeah, we'll have more tickets for Travis Tritt going out the door. Perhaps you come find me, eh? What do you say? You wanna come find me? Yeah, listen for clues. I might just pop up, and I might say, "Hey, I'm in Fort Dodge. I'm downtown. I'm on the second floor, kind of. It's a split level building. The Connoisseur Media headquarters is. We're actually pretty close to where the Downtown Country Jam happens. Yeah, Ted and the boys, old Bodie, they do a great job on setting that stage up. Looks great. Looks really awesome down there. The sound, they've nailed that in. They've dialed that in, like, just, yeah. It's a sonic bliss there, downtown Fort Dodge. And Stadium Drive's going to be great. Now, Blake Jack, if you haven't heard of this fella, he's been making his way across the Midwest and more. He was in Fort Dodge at the Larimar with XO Lex for his show not too long ago. And, a great, great stage to be set there for Travis Tritt, of course. We'll tell you what, next time you hear a Travis Tritt tune, the first caller, when you hear a Travis Tritt tune, we'll win a pair of tickets. That's how we'll do the next one. And that Humboldt Veteran Appreciation tickets, oh yeah, those are going out the door. And more, K97.
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6: 9:54, Mason looking at a forecast from the National Weather Service. Today, mostly sunny, got a high near 85 with a wind out of the south 5 to 15 miles an hour. Wind out of the south, southeast about that same speed tonight. Low getting around 66. Chance of showers and storms, mainly starting in the afternoon tomorrow. Mostly cloudy in the morning, early afternoon leading up to it. High near 80 on the day. That chance of showers and storms pretty good tomorrow night as well. Got a low around 57. Wednesday, another chance of showers and storms in the morning and in the afternoon. And even again in the evening, got a high near 77. 82 and sunny for a high Thursday. And sunny with a high near 85 projected for Friday. In beautiful downtown Fort Dodge. It's sunny and 68.

Bird After Midnight on Iowa's favorite country, K97. Hey, who remembers this guy? Remember what I said earlier about winning tickets to the Downtown Country Jam? It wasn't hearing this guy. Josh Turner, K97.

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1: Hey, how's it going?
0: Hey, good. How are you?
1: Good.
0: Good. Hey, anything I can help you with?
1: Yeah, I'd like those Travis Tritt tickets.
0: Oh, no, this is his brother, Trevor Tritt, less known, but, I mean, sounds just like him, doesn't he?
1: Oh, yeah, common mistake.
0: Hey, of course, man, congratulations, you are the first one to give me a shout. What's your name?
1: Joe Albright.
0: Congratulations to Joe. We'll have many more giveaways this week for Travis Tritt, so stay tuned. Cody Johnson, 5 after 8, K97.
2: He's a ranch hand. In a pinch, man. Hotter than the red on the cattle brand. Cause she's a gold digger with a quick trigger. A cast iron skillet swinging.

on Iowa's favorite country, K97. It's 8:11. Slow dance in a parking lot. Probably have some teenagers holler at you. Yeah, it's worth it to be romantic. Teenagers will make fun of you every now and then. Anywho, distracted driving is a bit of a problem. We've chatted many times with our friend Trooper Paul Gardner from the Iowa State Patrol about it. It is illegal in Iowa to text and drive. We're a hands-free state. You can get tickets for that now.

0: Well, hey, that led to being able to go 60 on highways. So, you know, trade-off's worth it, I think. All the hands-free devices there are anyway. It's across the country, of course. Iowa's not the only ones with smartphones. New Jersey, there's cops. They're dressing up as shrubs to catch distracted drivers. Covering in fake foliage and look like a bush on the sidewalk. But they're standing, so they kind of look like a Sasquatch. They're funny. They are funny. I mean, I've seen videos, and I went to San Francisco once. Didn't go into any theaters or anything, but walked by, just walking down the street, kind of by the wharf, and all of a sudden, a bush kind of jumped out. There was a guy, I think they were doing videos, or I don't know if they were doing videos, but, you know, jump scares, having some fun, you know. It was good stuff. It was good stuff. But they're doing it to catch distracted drivers. They've got binoculars, and then they've got a radio, and they're reporting license plate numbers back to their buddy up the street. Their buddy up the street pulls them over. Hey, distracted driving. They're looking at some fees for that. Starting at $200, up to $600 for repeat offenders. After 3 strikes, you can have your license suspended for 90 days. So, yeah, it's not a good idea. New Jersey, it looks like they're just having some fun with it to raise awareness, too. K97.
1: Iowa farmer Brandon Gingrich.
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Do that soon. 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

0: Jason Aldean. 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Friday, we'll draw a winner for a $50 gift certificate to Jamar Drive-In. A couple months ago, I had some boomer opinions we can all agree on. But have you ever gotten boomer advice that's just awful? Kind of laughable? BuzzFeed Roundup asked millennials to share the most baffling words of wisdom that they've ever received. And there's some good ones. Just stop going to the movies and you'll be able to buy a house. How often are you going to the movies? Walk into a business, hand the manager your resume, and you'll get hired. Yeah, I don't know if it works like that anymore. You know, it's a lot of digital stuff. They want to know that you're fluent in computers, probably. That you know how to email. And that you have a professional email address, at least. You know, a professional sounding one. One that doesn't end in a 420 or a 69. Another piece of advice was just buy a starter home in the expensive part of town. Nah. You know, through the years, the expensive part of town becomes the not-so-expensive part of town. I don't know, the expensive part of town, though, has some pretty big houses. But, again, it's not the greatest advice, at least not in my opinion. Somebody said, change your startup's name so it starts with an A and appears first in the phone book. I don't know how many people are looking through the phone book anymore, right? It's a lot of Google. Say you do want to improve your digital footprint, get a hold of our folks here at Conrex, Connoisseur Media. Yeah, they deal with all that stuff. But I deal with giveaways and great tunes, and guess what? They're both coming up very soon on Mason's K97 Morning Show.
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1: Throwback, High Cotton on Iowa's favorite country, K97. And a congratulations to Luke from Humboldt. He is going to go see Alabama at the Iowa State Fair. We'll have more Iowa State Fair giveaways courtesy of Jaden Electric. Some great folks there. Jaden, they hooked us up with a lot of tickets. We've got a lot. We've given away a lot, and we've still got quite a few yet to give away, including day one of the PRCA rodeo, another pair or two to Alabama, Big X the Plug featuring XO Lex. Believe we do have another pair or two of those, and some fella named Hardy. Yeah. Jaden Electric again. Thanks to them for that. This is Ella Langley, Mason's K97 Morning Show.

0: Hometown Woman on Iowa's favorite country, K97. Well, you know that walleye connection, we are all sold out this year, unfortunately. But check out BallardsResort.com. Maybe think about going next year, getting in early on the trip next year. It's a great time. Yeah, already sold out. I got buddies texting me about how excited they are for it. And I know Scott Kirkhart as well. He's joining us on the trip. Going to be a very fun time. You know, there's one fella I know that can vouch for it. Alan Angstrom. Well, he does a few things with some nonprofits in the community, and one of those is Magweed. It's a fishing tournament, and they got another fundraiser coming up the 23rd of August. It's a Sunday. It's going to be a steak fry fundraiser. They're going to have it at Salty Sue's in the parking lot. I'm assuming they're just going to be grilling them up. Only $25. Sweet corn on the side. They're talking potato salad too. It's the perfect summer steak meal. Yeah, for a great cause. It's all about the kids. It's all for the kids there. Magweed, you can check them out. It's spelled Magwed. Yeah, Magweed, a great organization. And yeah, looking forward to that steak fry. Sunday, August 23rd. Night before that, in Humboldt, great park there in Humboldt, Lower Joe Sheldon Park. They've got an awesome stage there, and they've got ZZKC taking that stage on the 22nd. Yeah, so Saturday night there, it's for the veterans, and then all about the kids on Sunday. Yeah, you got a little time to plan that one. That's a bit out yet. The 22nd and 23rd of August, both those events are. You can find out about more of them at yourfortdodge.com. It's a lot of cool stuff that's happening. And yeah, both very noble causes. Again, Vets Appreciation Concert in Humboldt on the 22nd. Steak Fry for Magweed on the 23rd. Many more events. Again, yourfortdodge.com. Perhaps a giveaway coming up here soon after weather, K97.
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2: It's 8:55, Mason on K97, looking at a forecast from the National Weather Service. I'm not just making this up. Mostly sunny today. High near 85, south wind 5 to 15 miles an hour. Wind about the same tonight out of the south-southeast. Low getting around 66. Chance of showers and storms. Mainly later on in the day tomorrow. High near 80. Showers are a little more likely and possibly a thunderstorm tomorrow night. Low around 57. Chance of showers and storms starting in the afternoon and going through the night. Wednesday got a high near 77 on the day. Looking to clear out by Thursday for sunny skies and a high near 82. And Friday looking sunny with a high near 85 currently in Fort Dodge. It's beautiful. The sun is shining. And it's 72 degrees.

Kelsey Ballerini on Iowa's favorite country, K97. New Spider-Man movie did pretty darn well at the box office. We'll talk how darn well it did. Perhaps we'll have a giveaway soon, too. Here's Luke Combs, K97.

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I've got two tickets for you to the Veterans Appreciation Event in Humboldt with ZZ, KC, and more. 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

0: Rodney Atkins. The years are short on Iowa's favorite country, K97. Congratulations to Susan from Fort Dodge. She was caller four. She's got two tickets to that Vets Appreciation event in Humboldt, ZZKC, the premier ZZ Top tribute act. You know, ZZ Top themselves, not still all there, and you know they're getting up there in age. These guys, though, they've got the seal of approval, and man, there's so many just great classic tunes like you'll recognize from ZZ Top. Just yeah, Texas, some good Texas rock and roll. You know, it is. It's good stuff, based in blues. Really good music. Plus, there's going to be some tributes there for the troops. So it's going to be a great time, and it's an awesome setting. That Lower Joe Sheldon Park, they've got a great stage. A lot of folks hitting the movie theaters. Spider-Man Brand New Day had the second biggest opening weekend in domestic box office history with $355 million. Second only to Avengers Endgame. That made $357 million. And that one was... it was on a cliffhanger, and Spider-Man was in that one, too. But Brand New Day could still end up beating the all-time record if today's final box office numbers land above estimates. So, if you go see it today, maybe it will be a part of history. It's a Monday. I definitely don't have time for a movie today, but... third largest domestic opening with 2021 Spider-Man No Way Home at $260 million and Avengers Infinity War is fourth. Yet Marvel rules the box office. And I think just it's probably with the ticket prices getting higher is why it's just making so much more money. Not necessarily that many more people are going. It's just they're paying that much more for tickets. And you got the special theaters and... there's like those Dune movies. They're talking advanced tickets, $50 a piece. Special theaters for, yeah. But now this one, lots of money. Lots of money expected to come in for it. You can see a trailer and all the news on movies, yourfortdodge.com. Stick around here. Coming up quick, Aaron Lewis, K97.
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Stella Lefty, Boston on Iowa's favorite country, K97, 921 in the AM. It's not bad out there, really. You know, a little warm, maybe sunny and 74. Got a high of 86 on the day with the sunshine expected to stick around until the overnight. And then tomorrow, chance of rain, 10 degrees cooler, and even cooler yet on Wednesday with the another chance of showers and storms. Thursday, we're back to sunshine, 82 for a high and mid-80s, and sunny on Friday. And if we're just jumping ahead a little bit, it's looking clear through the weekend. Saturday as well. Yeah, Downtown Country Jam coming up. Get your Travis Tritt tickets. 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

0: Song to Sing, Miranda Lambert and Chris Stapleton on Iowa's favorite country, K97. It's great to have a partner in the field, ain't it? Well, we are going to hear from Helena McNamee here very shortly with a break brought to you from your partner in the field, New Co-op, K97.
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1: I'm Helena McNamee, and it's time to take a look at those markets. On the Chicago Board of Trade, September corn is up 2 at 442 and 3 quarters. December up 2 at 466. August soybeans down 3 at 1169. November down 1.5 at 1189 and 3 quarters. September wheat up 1 and 3 quarters at 641. March up 1 and 3 quarters at 676. On the mercantile, August live cattle up 145 at 233.20. October up 202 at 229.27. August feeders up 312 at 351.15. September up 387 at 347.65. August lean hogs down 72 at 98.12. October down 75 at 84.10. With this Connoisseur Media Ag Market Update, I'm Helena McNamee.
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drunk on Iowa's favorite country, K97. Say, last week I had a delicious pizza from Shiny Top Brewing. Enjoyed it with my friends Todd McCubbin and Scott Kirkhart and Batman. Who knows when that guy will show up? Yeah. Who knows what the pizza is next week? I haven't checked out a spoiler yet. You may be able to if you're following Shiny Top on Facebook, Instagram. No OnlyFans that I'm aware of anyway. But tomorrow, Takeout Tuesday, Shiny Top Brewing. Looking forward to that. Live music calendar coming up. So is Joe Nichols. Randy Houser, K97.

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1: Eric Church, record year on Iowa's favorite country, K97. 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Your4Dodge.com, you can enter birthdays and anniversaries. 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You know, everyone has a birthday, but not everyone has an anniversary of marriage. 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

Kane Brown, woman on Iowa's favorite country, K97. Happy Monday. 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Chris Lane, K97.

0: That's Thomas Rhett on Iowa's favorite country, K97. Say there's a musician named Jason Reed that's going to be playing a couple few shows in the area. And we're going to have him in the studio on Wednesday at noon. Looking forward to hanging out with him again. And looking forward to getting some use out of that broken string stage. That's right. More to come Friday, as well as the entire band's stadium drive will be joining me in the studio. It's Iowa's favorite country, K97.
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Swan Brothers later on Iowa's favorite country, K97. Well, earlier this morning, I talked about how the average American spends $397 on summer activities every weekend. Most of that goes to food, drinks, and fun. Also, though, there's surprise expenses. Surprise expenses in there. What have we been hit with so far this summer? Imodium AD. If you got any of that tainted lettuce, nobody was expecting these gas prices, were they? What if you were buying some of that trash from Travis and Taylor's wedding? That went for a hefty penny. Or maybe you got in the craze of Jimothy, and those dolls weren't cheap either. Did you get a Jimothy the raccoon doll? Yeah, I don't know. Maybe you got some tattoo removal if you were a Jared Leto fan. I don't know, but yeah, nearly $400.

0: are spent. Well, much cheaper ways you can spend your weekend. Great concert Saturday, downtown Fort Dodge. I'll be there broadcasting live ahead of time. So the door's open. So, yeah, come see me. Maybe I'll have something fun for you. Maybe I'll have a fun game to play to win something cool. We'll be posted up again, I believe, at the west entrance. The west entrance. Now, the stage's back is to the north. So you've got, you can come in there on central from either direction or the other end. You know, back by where all the food and stuff is. I believe there's an entrance there coming in from the south. But we'll be again on the west entrance unless that changes. And I'm sure I'll tell you by then. But yeah, make plans to stop by and see us at the K97 tent before the Downtown Country Jam this Saturday. And stick around. Luke Bryan's on the way. K97.
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0: 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Shiny Top Brewing has Jake Schroat taking the stage Thursday at 7-ish. 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And the nation's number one ZZ Top tribute, ZZKC, will be playing at the 6th Annual Veterans Appreciation Event at Lower Joe Sheldon Park in Humboldt on Saturday, August 22nd. 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
3: Here's the K97 weatherology forecast. We'll see mostly sunny skies here for today with a high in the mid-80s. Winds out of the southeast around 5 to 15 miles per hour, gusting as high as 20. Then for tonight, partly cloudy, a low near 66. Tuesday, a chance for showers and thunderstorms, cloudy, high around 80 degrees. And Wednesday, a chance for rain, showers, and storms, a high around 77. From the Weatherology Weather Center, I'm meteorologist Jennifer Wojcicki. Currently, it's 77.
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0: Kelsey Ballerini, Peter Pan on Iowa's Favorite Country, K97. Charlie Hunnam played Ed Gein in the latest season of Ryan Murphy's Monster series. As you'd assume, it pretty taxing on him, you know, to get into the mind of a serial killer. Well, he talked about it recently, what he would do to decompress during filming. Second half of the season, Charlie adopted a couple kittens in Chicago. He also hired a cat sitter, so the cats weren't by themselves all day. He was on set like 15 hours a day, but he had a cat sitter come over for 8 hours a day to watch him. And then he'd be doing this just absolutely gruesome stuff, you know, filming and whatnot. He'd come home a couple few hours, just play with kittens. Like, I mean, it's, you figure you'd have to do something like that. You look at Heath Ledger, the Joker, you know, they talked about that character. That's from a comic book movie. He's doing one based on real life. You gotta give some props to Charlie Hunnam for his acting skills there and his way to stay sane. I'm hoping he just, you know, either kept the kittens or found a nice home for him before he left. And yeah, you can find out more at yourforddodge.com. There's a little write-up on that. Old Jax Teller, a psycho and a softy. Kenny Chesney coming up, K97.
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Iowa's favorite country, K97, Kenny Chesney, Carry On. My thanks again to the folks at the Sac County Fair for having me out last Saturday. Lone Star was amazing. So was Adam Calvert. Their opener was awesome. I got to meet some great folks. Always fun at the Sac County Fair. Can't wait for next year. Here's a little throwback, Alan Jackson, K97.

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What strange forces of nature conspired to construct the present?

0: Zach John King on K97. Get to drinking. Well, if cleaning your ears is part of your regular routine, you might be doing more work than you need. According to ear, nose, and throat specialists, earwax is not something your body accidentally made too much of. Serves an important purpose to help prevent infection and keeping the area lubricated. Here's one thing doctors universally, they are against. Q-tips. Cotton swab pushed wax deeper into the ear, cause blockages, irritations, bleeding, infections, damage to the eardrum. Yeah, if you want to clean your ears, experts say stick to the outside of the ear. Just use a washcloth or a soapy finger. Just get in there good. Get stuff on the outside. The inside will kind of take care of itself. I don't know. There's times you're like, oh, it's built up. You want to get it in there. My timeline's been blowing up with these sticky-like Q-tips. And it's an AI video, and they show, like, you do a little twist, and then you're pulling out giant globs of wax. And they're total AI video. I can't believe these things. Back in the day, people used to shout all the time, false advertisement. Now these AI videos, like, they're just out of control. Like, after the three easy payments of $19.95 that I spent, I didn't get nearly that size ball of wax out of my ear. K97.
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Brooks and Dunn with Jelly Roll on K97. Believe, it's Mason's morning show. I want to tell you about AA Roofing. They're having a backpack giveaway. This Saturday, 10 till 2, Dayton Community Center. They're collecting backpacks for kids of all ages and around the Dayton community. 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

0: 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Shiny Top Brewing has Jake Schroat taking the stage Thursday at 7-ish. 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And the nation's number one ZZ Top tribute, ZZKC, will be playing at the 6th Annual Veterans Appreciation Event at Lower Joe Sheldon Park in Humboldt on Saturday, August 22nd. 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
1: Here's a K97 weatherology forecast. Sunshine mixed with clouds at times today, with daytime highs approaching 86. Winds out of the south, 10 to 15 miles per hour. Partly cloudy skies again tonight, lows level off around 66. Mainly cloudy skies tomorrow, chance of thunderstorms, 80. Daytime highs approaching 77 Wednesday, with a chance of thunderstorms, 82. Lots of sunshine Thursday. From the Weatherology Weather Center, I'm staff meteorologist Laura Lockwood. Currently, it's 81 degrees.
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1: Carrie Underwood, Good Girl on Iowa's favorite country, K97. It's Downtown Country Jam week. It is Monday. I mean, we got a few days, but let's get excited. Hey, Jimmy Wayne, K97.

Lady A on Iowa's favorite country, K97. Oh, yesterday was just jam-packed with WWE action in my house. Saturday, I was at Lone Star for the Sac County Fair, so waited till Sunday morning for night one of SummerSlam and then watched night two live. And tonight, I bet there's some of you excited like I am. George Strait, K97.

0: Ella Langley and Morgan Wallen on Iowa's favorite country, K97. I'm excited to get out of here today. Normally, I love my job. I love being here, but might head down to Des Moines a little early. WWE Raw is at the Casey Center. Yeah, fortunately, we didn't have any giveaways for this one. You know, it's great working with the Casey Center when they have big country acts come through. There's times we can get some of those tickets for giveaways, but no, this is one of those instances. I bought my own tickets for this, got some good seats, taken my oldest boy to his first wrestling live event. And, you know, he's a WWE fan. We watched SummerSlam over the weekend. I think it's going to be a great time if you're headed that way. You know, stay safe. And you know, if CM Punk comes out, just because there's that meme going around to where it looked like he might have pooped himself, we shouldn't all chant BM Punk, BM Punk, BM Punk, okay? I mean, the guy's a champion. He beat Cody Rhodes. Sure, there was Randy Orton's help, but come on, he's a champion. Roman Reigns actually scheduled to appear. He won his match last night against Iowa's Seth Rollins. Good chance we'll see Seth Rollins. He is he's from Davenport, Iowa. I believe still resides there. But anywho, something I'm looking forward to. And pretty sure you're looking forward to the Downtown Country Jam, aren't you? Well, it is this Saturday, and I may have a ticket or two. So stay tuned. Stay tuned. Brad Paisley, Corey Kent, Co Wetzel, a whole lot more coming up. K97.
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0: Carly Pierce with Ashley McBride on Iowa's favorite country, K97. I'm sure there's some single ladies or fellas, I'm not judging, that would just love to have a real-life sailor in their house. Well, military's planning to do some repairs and renovations to Navy barracks across the country. They don't know what they're going to do with the sailors while it's happening. And it's a major overhaul that could take years. Navy, they're going to need about 8,000 to 12,000 beds. Considering their options, they might be asking the public sector, hey, would you be willing to house a Navy sailor? You know, saves some money, perhaps. And there's people that, you know, they might have the room for it, and they would love to contribute any way they can to this great nation of ours. It's not a bad idea. I don't think it's, you know, if it's getting the mandated type stuff, we're looking. Well, when did that happen last? 250 years ago? You know, so long as they're not just coming in without permission. I don't think they're allowed to. But, yeah. No, great way if people are willing to let them into their homes. That's just awesome. You know, save some cost to the government as well. And major overhaul of the barracks. I'm sure they need it. They got to do it all at once, apparently. But worth it in the end, I'm sure. Parma Lee, Jason Aldean, and more coming up, K97.
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0: Iowa's favorite country, K97, a 90s nooner. Little Texas. Kick a little. I think they were talking about can. Old game kick the can. Grandpa Cliff taught me years ago. Yeah. Great way to keep me busy. And out of the grown-up's hair. That's what they used to do back in the day. Farm, not a whole lot to do. Anyway, Little Texas, they had the Sac County Fair a while back. And yeah, it was a great one. Lone Star was awesome. Huge thanks again to the Sac County Fair for having me out there. A huge thanks to the American Tap last week for having me there for their registration for the Angel Tree Ride. That is Saturday, August 29th. You can still sign up. Pop in the American Tap whenever they're open. Somebody will be able to get you all squared away. If you want to donate to the cause as well, you know, auction items, stuff like that. All right, you're more than welcome to. In fact, you're encouraged to. All that can be done at the American Tap. Save that date, the 29th. 29th of August. Average guy, you know, probably thinks you see the fat guy from Superbad. You're like, oh, I could beat him up. He disagrees. Jonah Hill strongly disagrees. Apparently, this dude's now trained in Brazilian Jiu-Jitsu. And for people that call him the fat guy from Superbad, he wants to beat him up. He's almost like egging people on. Oh, go ahead, call me that. See what happens. Like, try it, dude. Like, unless you're bigger than me, there's a saying you may be familiar with. Goof around and find out. Only it's not goof. I'll let you fill in the blank yourself there. Don't mess with Jonah Hill. Don't mess with Jonah Hill. And you'll live a long, healthy life, I think. It's Iowa's favorite country, K97. We'll hear from weatherology here shortly. Back to it, K97.
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10: Here's the K97 weatherology forecast. Sunshine mixed with clouds at times this afternoon, with daytime highs approaching 86. Winds out of the south, 10 to 15 miles per hour. Lows sit down to about 66 tonight, partly cloudy skies. Cloudy skies with a few peaks of sun tomorrow, chance of thunderstorms, high temperatures reach up to 80. From the Weatherology Weather Center, I'm meteorologist Jennifer Vujicic. Currently 82.
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Ian Munsick, Love is Blind on Iowa's favorite country, K97. I'm Mason. Well, I'm hitting the bricks. Have a great rest of your Monday. I know I will. Brother. JD Morgan's in next. Kane Brown, K97. I'll see myself out.

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0: 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Got to tell you that. K97, Iowa's favorite country. Finally, Match.com got back to me because they banned me. They blocked me out of my own account. And I'm like, what'd I do? I didn't say anything. I didn't do anything wrong. I don't do stuff like that. And apparently, they did it in error. They apologized. Said, yeah, that was blocked. You were blocked in error. And I said, okay, so what about, you know, the almost 2 weeks I was locked out of my account? So, well, we'll give you a full refund. Well, thank you. I was done on August 6th was my last day. Notice I said was. They gave me a full refund. What was I supposed to do except sign up again for another month? I mean, come on, the last one was kind of free. So I re-upped on Match.com, and I think I'm done now September, whatever. I don't know. I don't even know. Unless I get locked out again. But this time I might actually do something that would get me kicked out because I'm about over it. George Burge, Luke Bryan, Ride, Ride, Ride. I'll play it for you right after this on K97.
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0: Do you like food on a stick that's fried and totally unhealthy? So do I. K97, Iowa's favorite country. Yelp analyzed their data from reviewers to identify the top 10 steak fares for festival foods. And guess what? Iowa came in at number 3. I'm pretty proud of us. Number 1, the Minnesota State Fair. Number 2 is the Wisconsin State Fair. And number 3 for the state fairs that have the best food in all of the United States is Iowa. So when you go to the state fair this year, make sure you try as much state fair food as you possibly can. But don't go on any rides because we don't need to see that. We don't need to see that. Just stay off the rides, eat the food. Eli Youngman on the way. You stay close to K97.
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7: Here's the K97 weatherology forecast. Daytime highs approaching 86 this afternoon under mainly clear skies. Winds out of the south, 10 to 15 miles per hour. Lows dip down to about 66 tonight, partly cloudy skies. Chance for storms tomorrow, daytime highs approaching 80, mainly cloudy skies expected. From the Weatherology Weather Center, I'm meteorologist Jennifer Vucicki. Currently, it's 83 degrees.
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0: And Phil and Schneider on K97. I'm Jenny Morgan. Figured I'd hang out with you till about 7 o'clock tonight because it's a Monday and that's what we do on Mondays. This hour, we're going to talk about driving your kids around. Holy moly, does it ever end? Yes, it does. But in the meantime, there's some facts you need to know. Also, speaking of facts, coming up around 2:30, flashback in a flash. It's your little history lesson. And right after the break, it's Ella Langley, Lovin' Life Again. She's next on K97.
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0: Does it seem like all you ever do is drive your kids around? K97, Iowa's favorite country. I get that. I understand. A new survey of parents found that just simply driving their kids to and from their school activities takes up an average of 38 minutes every day. Get ready for that, because school is starting here pretty soon. That adds up to 6,858 minutes over a school year. And that is equal to 4 days, 18 hours, and 18 minutes. 4 days during the school year, you're driving those kids in the car. And they're not always happy. They're usually hungry, whiny, tired. So that's a great 4 days you're spending in the car with those kids, isn't it? That's why parents are so happy when the oldest kid gets their license. Now it's your turn. Chris Young, coming up. You stay with me on K97.
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1: Today is August 3rd. On this date in 1865, Lewis Carroll published Alice's Adventures in Wonderland. And on this date in 1982, the number one country song was by Hank Williams Jr.

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2: I'm Helena McNamee, and it's time to take a look at the closing markets for August 3rd. September corn closed up 8.5 at 449.25. December up 8.5 at 472.5. August soybeans down 3.25 at 1168.75. November up 4.75 at 1192.25. September wheat up 11.75 at 651. March up 11 at 685.25. On the mercantile, August live cattle down 65 at 231.10. October down 52 at 226.72. August feeders down 20 at 347.82. September down 122 at 342.55. August lean hogs down 132 at 97.52. October down 117 at 83.67. With this Connoisseur Media Ag Market Update, I'm Helena McNamee.
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0: Supper time. Well, I mean, Sunday is supper time at the Lehigh Methodist Church. K97, Iowa's favorite country. 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Again, that is at the Lehigh Methodist Church this Sunday. This has been a message from Speedy Dump, the ones with the original big red tubs. 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
0: Here's a K97 meteorology forecast. Mainly sunny this afternoon, with highs around 86. Winds out of the south, 10 to 15 miles per hour. Partly cloudy skies tonight. Slight chance of rain showers, lows around 66. Chance of thunderstorms tomorrow, high of 80, mainly cloudy. Chance of thunderstorms Wednesday, highs level up around 77. 82, mainly clear. Thursday,
15: from the Weatherology Weather Center. I'm staff meteorologist Laura Lockwood. Currently, it's 84 degrees.
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0: K97, we are Iowa's favorite country, and you gave us that title. We love it. We try to live up to it every single second of every single day. I'm Janie Morgan, hanging out with you till 7 o'clock tonight. This hour, we're going to talk about that robot. Remember that AI robot I told you about that was going to be a teacher in a schoolroom? Teacher's assistant? Well, we're going to talk about that. Apparently, they already fired her. It, whatever. I'll tell you about it. Plus, coming up around 3:30, it's a bad dad joke. And right after the break, you get Luke Combs. 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
9: I think you've done everything right and absolutely nothing wrong. In fact, anything that hasn't gone your way could probably be blamed on your father not being emotionally available because his father wasn't emotionally available, and so on. And now that you're calm and healing, you're probably driving better too. Liberty.

0: Well, she already got fired before she even started her job. K97 Iowa's favorite country. I'm talking about that AI-powered humanoid robot that was supposed to be in the classroom in New York. Turns out the school board kind of had an issue with it when they found out that this $60,000 humanoid robot with the skin kind of like ours and the hair like ours and everything like ours is made by a company that has ties to a company that produces hyper-realistic sex bots. So Sally, which is what they named this robotics thing, has been fired before he, she, it ever got a chance to even step foot in the classroom. If she has feet, I don't even know. She's going to be sitting behind a desk. Maybe there's feet. Are you going to be the one to look under the desk? Probably. Tucker Wetmore, brunette, coming up after this. You stay with me on K97.
1: Iowa farmer Brandon Gingrich.
2: 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Ashley Henson's working to eliminate the death tax, to save Iowa farms, and to make sure that this way of life is protected for the next generation.
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7: 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Skyrizi, risen

0: live from our studios in beautiful downtown Fort Dodge. It's time for the Bad Dad Joke with Jane E. Morgan.
1: All righty, here's your Bad Dad Joke for a Monday. 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Sorry, Ringo Starr. 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

0: had a pretty big year. K97, Iowa's favorite country, that is Vincent Mason. Not only has he become one of country's hottest new artists, but he's also dating rising country singer Stella Lefty. So his life is moving pretty fast. 25 years old. Wow. 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
9: Here's a K97 weatherology forecast. Highs level off around 86 this afternoon. Under mainly sunny skies, winds out of the south, 10 to 15 miles per hour. Slight chance for showers tonight. Lows level off around 66. Chance of thunderstorms tomorrow. Highs level off around 78. More clouds than sun. High of 75 Wednesday with a chance of rain showers. 82 mainly sunny Thursday. From the Weatherology Weather Center, I'm staff meteorologist Laura Lockwood. Right now, 84.
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11: 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This is amazing!

There's Jake Owen on K97, Iowa's favorite country. Jenny Morgan hanging out with you till 7 o'clock tonight. On the way this hour, just in case you haven't really just even been in the mood or had any good news at all today, because, you know, it is Monday. I will give you some good news about 4:30. Perk you up a little bit, I hope. And right after the break, it's Stella Lefty, who we just found out is dating Vincent Mason. She's up next on K97.

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0: It is time for the good news, and just like I do every single weekday, I looked all over the whole wide world trying to find something to put a little spring in your step, because I noticed you've been a little flat. See what we can do. A postal worker named Mary Schwartz helped save an 8-month-old baby after she suddenly stopped breathing inside a post office in Arizona. Mary was a nurse for 13 years before joining the postal service, so she immediately began CPR after seeing the baby had no pulse. A nearby police officer then rushed the baby to a local clinic while Mary continued CPR during the drive. The baby eventually underwent surgery to repair a hole in her heart, but she's now recovering just fine. And an 11-year-old leukemia patient at Cincinnati Children's Hospital is going viral because she hung a bunch of funny signs in her hospital window. They said, "I need pizza and donuts," and "Leukemia picked the wrong cowgirl." She even included her Venmo handle, too. Well, local businesses got word of the signs and hooked her up with a bunch of delicious food and treats. And that is your good news on a Monday. K97, the Railers, next.
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0: Are you feeling stressed, my friend? K97, Iowa's favorite country. I might just have the answer for you. Get your fanny outside. According to a new study, going outside and listening to the birds for just 10 minutes can ease your stress. And I can vouch for that. I live in an area where I have woods right off my deck. And sometimes, especially if I'm having a rough day, I go out there and sit on my swing and just listen to the birds, look at the sky, look at the trees, and just take it all in. And I always feel better. So if you are a little stressed, get your butt outside. 10 minutes, that's all it's going to take. Gary Allen, Watching Airplanes. Love that song. It's next on K97.
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9: Here's a K97 weatherology forecast. Lows dip down to about 66 tonight under partly cloudy skies with a slight chance of rain showers. Winds out of the south, 8 to 15 miles per hour. Cloudy skies with a few peaks of sun tomorrow. Chance for storms. Daytime highs approaching 78. Cloudy skies expected tomorrow night. Chance of thunderstorms. Lows level off around 57. From the Weatherology Weather Center, I'm staff meteorologist Laura Lockwood. Right now, it's 86 degrees.
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0: It's approaching 78. Cloudy skies expected tomorrow night. Chance of thunderstorms. Lows level off around 57. From the Weatherology Weather Center, I'm staff meteorologist Laura Lockwood. Right now, it's 86 degrees.
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0: Dylan Scott on K97. I'm Jenny Morgan, riding shotgun with you on a Monday night. Congratulations. How does that feel? You made it through the toughest workday of the week, I think. Rush should be a piece of cake. Get that seatbelt on, put that cell phone down, and get ready to crank that radio, because Thomas Rhett is next on K97.
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1: It's time for the Daily Dipstick with J.D. Morgan.
0: We are headed to Utah, where police say a 25-year-old woman started a fire last month inside a church as family members were setting up for a wedding ceremony planned for the following day. And she was the bride. After a fire alarm sounded inside a Church of Jesus Christ of Latter-day Saints building, relatives were able to put out the flames with a fire extinguisher and water from some of the wedding decorations. There were six people in the church when the fire was lit. The cost of the damage is about $108,000, police said. The blaze, arson investigators reported, appeared to have started beneath a chair stacked along a wall in the church's Relief Society room. Under one of the chairs appeared to be items that were out of the ordinary, including what appeared to be a tampon with the applicator on the floor. The criminal probe resulted in an arrest of Lenita Marino for aggravated arson, theft, and providing false information to police. Marino, who is also known as Tessa Moran, is being held in the Davis County Jail.

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0: Are you driving a minivan right now? Well, then you're super cool. K97, Iowa's favorite country. I, too, drive a minivan. Well, here's the deal. A growing number of millennial parents are giving minivans a second look. Minivan sales went up 21% last year. Almost 400,000 of them were sold in the U.S. And it seems like the Toyota Sienna, which is what I drive, is the crown jewel. It's so popular that the Sienna is only spending about 18 days on dealer lots before they get sold. Parents are saying that the sliding doors on a minivan makes loading kids simpler. Yeah. Plus, they're about $4,000 cheaper than three-row SUVs and a lot handier. So it's no longer your mom's minivan. They're cool now. Get with the times. Go get one. I'm glad I stuck to my guns and stayed with a minivan. Although there was that one time I traded for an SUV, and about a month later, I had to take it back and get a minivan. Lost a few dollars on that deal, but I got my minivan. Trisha Yearwood is next. Stay with me on K97.
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3: Here's a K97 meteorology forecast. Lows dip down to about 66 tonight under partly cloudy skies with a slight chance of rain showers. Winds out of the south, 8 to 15 miles per hour. Cloudy skies with a few peaks of sun tomorrow. Chance for storms. Daytime highs approaching 78. Cloudy skies expected tomorrow night. Chance of thunderstorms. Lows level off around 57. From the Weatherology Weather Center, I'm staff meteorologist Laura Lockwood. Currently, it's 84 degrees.
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0: That is such a cool song. Tim McGraw and Faith Hill, K97, Iowa's favorite country. I'm Janie Morgan with you till 7 o'clock tonight. On the way, your 6 o'clock silly. Think you're going to like it. 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

0: Morgan.
1: I bought my mom an Amazon Alexa. Anybody got one of these? I bought it for her because every day she gets up and has to walk down a hallway to get to the bathroom in the middle of the night. So I said, Mama, check this out. Alexa, turn on the light. Light turns on. I said, Alexa, turn off the light. Light turns off. She goes, that's amazing. And then we practiced that for 3 hours. 2 days later, she calls me up. She goes, that thing you bought me stopped working. I said, what thing? She goes, that thing that's supposed to turn my light on and off. I said, are you saying the phrase right? She goes, I'm saying it exactly how you told me. I said, are you saying? She goes, listen, I'll do it right now. Just listen. Amanda. I go, Mom, stop. Not Amanda, it's Alexa. I even wrote it down in 3 places, next to your bed, next to the machine, in the living room. She goes, maybe that's why it's not working. I go, no, that's exactly why it's not working. She goes, calm down, let me try it. Alexa, turn on the light. I'm on the phone waiting. I go, did it work? She goes, oh, I don't know, I'll let you know when I get home. I go, it doesn't work like that. It's not just in the air everywhere you go, you crazy person.
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0: World on Fire, that is Nate Smith on K97. And that, my friend, is going to wrap up this Monday for me, Janie Morgan. Coming up for you music-wise, Riley Green, Kane Brown, Lee Bryce, maybe even Tracy Lawrence in there before 7. I'll be back tomorrow on a Tuesday at 1. You have a marvelous Monday night. Ciao, babies.
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13: Here's a K97 weatherology forecast. Lows dip down to about 66 tonight under partly cloudy skies with a slight chance of rain showers. Winds out of the south, 8 to 15 miles per hour. Cloudy skies with a few peaks of sun tomorrow. Chance for storms. Daytime highs approaching 78. Cloudy skies expected tomorrow night. Chance of thunderstorms will level off around 57. From the Weatherology Weather Center, I'm staff meteorologist Laura Lockwood. Currently, it's 84 degrees.
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